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And you can have your cake, you know, you can eat it too. Now why wait in the longer for the one you love when he's standing

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18: Don't go away.

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She called me up this morning. Totaled out her Mercedes Benz. As long as you're all right, baby, it's all right. 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This woman got a three-bedroom condominium. Got a place down in Florida, a three-bedroom condominium. A little ranch down in Texas.

Sometimes you give me money, but you know I hardly make enough to eat.